Alt 94.9, Pearl Jam, and Better Man. Not good, Boston. Not good at all. You have the worst drivers in America, according to this report from Allstate, which we're going to talk more about in a few minutes. Yellow car.

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1: Linkin Park, now with the Emptiness Machine, or playing any of their stuff. That's always good. Drivers in Boston, though, no good at all. I'm Mike Jones. This report just came out from Allstate, and they found that Boston has the worst drivers in America. They factored in a bunch of different things here, including the number of years people go between accidents. And you're 189% more likely to get involved in an accident if you're driving in Boston than any other city in the United States. And this isn't good either. Worcester, Massachusetts, and Springfield are also in the top five. If you're going to drive, let's just say anywhere in Massachusetts, Godspeed, say a prayer, light a candle, good luck.
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Alt 94.9, Scar Tissue with the Red Hot Chili Peppers. I really feel like it's a missed opportunity from Tame Impala. They started their tour up, and I haven't seen anyone showing off their official Dracula capes. Guys, you could be printing money. You'd sell millions of capes every night. What are you doing, Tame Impala? Well, let's get down with the vampires, even if they are poor business people. Dracula is coming next, right after Kings of Leon.

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And we got Weezer right before. 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

94.9. When Nirvana put out Heart Shaped Box in 1993, I looked. Gas was about $1.10 to $1.20 a gallon on average. It's a lot more than that now. I'm Mike Jones. 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
1: Here's some news that I just refuse to believe. It's Alex Mack. I've been really careful about this, like, explosive diarrhea outbreak that's been, you know, taking over the U.S. Cyclosporiasis, whatever. I don't know. I'm not a scientist. But now they're saying that it could be traced back to the shredded lettuce at Taco Bell. Dude, I'm like ride or die for Taco Bell, and this

0: 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Let me know if I can at least play you, like, your favorite song right now, or if you haven't heard your favorite band in a little bit, you can just tell me them. I'll pick the song. It's up to you. I mean, that's actually, like, what I'm here for. So open the free iHeartRadio app. Just tap the microphone button. Tell me your name and where you're listening from, whatever your request is. 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

NoCo's Radio 94.9 got some good news for Edge Hill. They just dropped their full, like, fall tour list. So many tour dates. It's basically, like, all of September and October. I highly encourage you to get out and go see them if you can. They're just so fun live. Like, this one actually I think is better live, if I'm being honest. It's called Double Take. Maybe.

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I'm

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All right, if you've listened to The Night Show before, you know I'm a big lyrics person. It's Alex Mack. This new one from Cage the Elephant, just talking about, like, the feeling of wanting to be, like, rescued from everything. Like, you just need help. Like, that's a feeling that I think we're all a little familiar with. So nice to have a song for it. 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

SoCo's Radio 94.9. What's up? It's Alex Mack. Look, I need to acknowledge that I'm putting my foot in my mouth here a little bit. I've said a lot on the show about how I feel like we have so many unnecessary, like, remakes of movies or, like, sequels or, you know, spinoffs, whatever. That being said, I'm really excited for this new Spider-Man. It's like, you know, a new installment in the story. So, I don't know. I think it gets a pass. I think it's also going to be, like, tough to get tickets. Brand new day coming out July 31st, looking at, like, $180 million.

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What's going on? It's Alex Mack. 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

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I said you look so fine that I really wanna make you mine. 4, 5, 6, come on and get your kicks. 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

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Now you don't need

Radio 94.9. I must have not gotten the memo about this. It's Alex Mack just reading that apparently half of Americans have been skipping work to watch the World Cup matches. Which, I mean, yeah, that sounds fun. It's pretty obvious if I skip work because then there's nobody here. But that also explains why the office has been so empty recently.

0: GoCo's Radio 94.9. Always so annoying finding out that you've forgotten to cancel the free trial of like an app or something, and then you start getting charged for it. It's Alex Mack. I just discovered I've let that happen a lot. The good news for you, at least, though, is I guess you can afford to, you know, pay for a couple extra apps because we're trying to put an extra $1,000 in your pocket. Or honestly, put it in your gas tank. This is $1,000 in gas cash. So spend it how you want, but I know your car's thirsty right now. Remember, those keywords are kicking back in tomorrow. You got multiple chances to win every weekday. All the details are up on the web.
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Yoko's Radio 94.9. Okay, this is actually like pretty cute. Good feel-good story. It's Alex Mack. I saw the survey that was showing who kids think are like their heroes right now. They had like, you know, Spider-Man on the list, K-pop Demon Hunters, Sonic the Hedgehog, which I thought was a weird one, LeBron James, Michael Jordan, which is cool. That was like, you know, for me as a kid. But also, you know, most importantly, at number one, mom and dad. I love that. I hate New Modest Mouse right now. This is picky.

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My name's Alex Mack. 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
1: I'll be honest with you. Sometimes the radio forces me to like un-gatekeep bands that I really like. And it's a good thing. This is like good practice for me to practice more sharing. It's Alex Mack. I love this band Wednesday. And they're featured on this song with Weezer. So let this be your introduction. Maybe discover a new band via Weezer on this song called We Might As Well Be Strangers.

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Radio 94.9. I just watched a guy of a video in Yellowstone, like the national park, getting chased by a bison. And this guy was like not harassing the bison. He was like taking a photo off in the distance. The bison was laying down. But he just like got up and charged that guy and headbutted him, tossed him up in the air. If I had gone to Yellowstone, I would have been concerned about bears, not

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Crazy lineup. I'm talking like Weezer, Goo Goo Dolls, Benson Boone, Snoop Dogg. These guys, Muse, also performing. 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Maybe grab a ticket. 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It's

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1: Let me get some more requests on. 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

Radio 94.9. Hey, what's going on? It's Alex Mack. I don't know if you find this also, but sometimes I feel like the social media algorithm is too fast. Like, if you watch one video about, like, a certain subject, the rest of your, like, Discover page, For You page, whatever, is just, like, more of that kind of subject. I'm like, I just watched the one video. Like, relax. Here's the thing. I've been watching a lot of, like, accidental, like, millennial cringe content. And, like, hey, as a 34-year-old, like, as a proper millennial, like, give us a break. Also, I saw this post. It was like, hey, cringe is a lie that's made up by Big Normal to stop you from having fun. So just remember that next time you're too afraid to post.

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NoCo's Radio 94.9. How did you let me miss Embrace Your Geekiness Day? It's Alex Mack. I guess probably because I'm not shy about my geekiness. Like, yeah, I'm pretty loud about playing Magic the Gathering and Dungeons and Dragons. And you know what? Let this be a lesson. You don't need the internet to tell you, like, oh, today's the day you can be geeky. No, dude, own it. Do it every day. More fun that way. Yeah.

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1: Okay, I gotta say thank you. It's Alex Mack. I was talking yesterday about how I've gotten into pina coladas this summer. I don't know if it's like a trend or what, but I keep seeing them and I keep drinking them. Got a lot of great recommendations yesterday, so if you ever have a recommendation or request, whatever, remember you can always DM me too. That's where I got a lot of these. Just on Instagram, @AlexMackLive. It's Alex, M-A-C-L-I-V-E. 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
1: Well, this is good news, I guess. It's Alex Mack. Just read that Google is going to start disclosing ads that are made with AI, which I think is good, right? I think that's important to, you know, let people know. I also feel like that same technology or disclosure should be implemented in dating apps. I just have heard so many horror stories of people, you know, sending messages or showing up and being like, wait, you aren't real.

0: Radio 94.9. Hey, what's going on? It's Alex Mack. Just a reminder, I'm about to kick off your new music show here in a little bit. It's called Emerging Alt. I like to remind you because we sort of switch gears at 11 o'clock when the show kicks off because it is a full hour of all new stuff. So if you're listening, you know, for some new bands or artists, songs to add to your playlist, I got you. Emerging Alt's coming up here in just a little bit, right at 11 o'clock.
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I don't know what this says about me or my parents, respectfully. It's Alex Mack. Just seeing posts about, you know, parents trying to combat what they're calling the summer slide, which is, I guess, like when your kids are home from school, they just, you know, don't practice school and they kind of lose the edge or the, you know, stuff that they learned, and they're encouraging parents to, you know, have kids practice math and stuff like that. I just did that on my own because I'm a giant nerd, but I can see how that would be annoying. Like if you're a kid, it's summer break, and your parents are like, all right, time to do some multiplication.

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What's going on? It's Alex Mack. 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

Radio 94.9. Let me know if you agree with this or not. It's Alex Mack. I just saw that Americans are saying that 88 minutes is their perfect length of a movie. 88 minutes for how much you're paying to go to the movie theater these days? An hour and a half? You think that's enough? Dude, I want the super long movies. Sit in the air conditioning, eat some $12 popcorn. Like, I'm trying to get my money's worth. So

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What's going on? 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About to kick off your new music show, so hang tight. 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

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Every time I play you like a cool collaboration here on Emerging Alt, I always wonder like who reached out to who? You know, like was it as casual as like a DM or was it like, you know, the label who kind of set him up? I don't know. I'm very curious for this one, and I feel like it's probably more of the friend thing, like a DM or a text from Biba Doobie, featuring the Marias. I feel like that was probably a quick yes to make this song together called All I Did Is Dream of You. Please.

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0: I mean, no shortage of cool collaborations on the show tonight. That was Biba Doobie with the Marias. Song's called All I Did Is Dream of You on Emerging Alt. I'm your host, Alex Mack with iHeartRadio. Again, we are nationwide, shows coast to coast. So let me know what you thought so far. You know, if you want to chime in on the song I just played for you, or, you know, Death Cab before that. We started the show with that new Phoebe Bridgers. 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

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You know how sometimes when you're watching like movies or a TV show and it's like super heavy or like really tense and dramatic and you're like, you know what? I just need to watch something fun for a second, kind of like a palate cleanser, maybe throw on a YouTube video after something scary, or maybe that's just me. That's kind of how I feel about playing you this new one from Dirty Heads. We have a lot of like really intense lyrics on the show tonight, kind of heavy stuff, but this one is just such a good vibe. It's one of those days.

Philco's Radio 94.9. I know it's not up to me to decide, you know, who goes on tour together, but sometimes, you know, I play songs back to back on the show. This is Emerging Alt, by the way, a full hour of new stuff. And I hear things like I just played you Buffalo Traffic Jam. I think they would be great on tour with this next band. Dexter and the Moonrocks. Yeah, one of my favorites called Freaking Out.

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1: I think it's safe to say every once in a while, we do need like a nice little escape. 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And yeah, I'm a big lyrics nerd. I kind of like to dive in, especially when a song is so new. Like, we just had the iHeartRadio world premiere of this new one from Cage the Elephant. And it is sort of a song about just needing that escape, like needing to be rescued. It's called Beaches in Tennessee.
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0: Friends of the show, that's almost Monday. Their song No More Regrets here on Emerging Alt. My name's Alex Mack. Let me know what you thought so far. You know, if you've had a favorite, like a standout, I would love to hear it. Just, you know, I make sure I keep playing it for you. Played the new Cage Elephant before Almost Monday. We had new Foo Fighters on the show with Dexter and the Moon Rocks, Buffalo Traffic Jam. Send me a talk back, right? You know, tell me your name, where you're listening from, what you think so far. I would love to shout out where you are, because remember, the show is nationwide. So once you hit send on that message, it comes right to me here in the studio.
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What's going on? It's Alex Mack. I'm your host here on iHeartRadio for Emerging Alt, your full hour of all new releases. And you know what? Again, I'm not trying to put, you know, tours together for the bands that we're playing, but just looked up this guy, Sam Fender, and I was like, okay, he's got to have some tour dates. No tour dates right now, but if we don't see Olivia Dean perform this with him live, that's such a missed opportunity. New one, crazy collaboration called

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What's up? This is Emerging Alt. It's your new music show. I get to play you an entire hour of all new stuff every weeknight. My name's Alex Mack. And you know what? I do try to like pick a nice little sampling of, you know, sort of everything that's come out right now. Different genres within alternative. But, you know, I got to sneak in some of my favorites too. This one from Joyce Manor, a band I've been a fan of for a long time. Easily makes it in like my top three songs of theirs. And it's new. I used to go to this bar.

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1: I'm going to say something controversial. Me and Poppy, my dad, argue about it all the time. I don't like fried chicken. 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He thinks I'm insane, and I very well might be. my therapist would say yes. But KFC bringing back their popcorn chicken, and it's insane. The internet is exploding with excitement. So I thought I'd share in case you missed it.

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1: If you get paid the 1st and the 15th, that money should have dropped yesterday. And if not, we're looking out. You got your chance to win $1,000 gas cash. Again, every hour beginning later this morning. My name is TMO with Somber. Right now, this is Homewrecker.

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1: You see, the House passed a bill that would eliminate daylight saving time, so no changing times twice a year, which would be huge for most of the country. My name is Tamo with the Strokes. Going shopping.

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My name is Tammo. We just posted some new music news that you've got to see. Just hit us up on the socials, Facebook, Instagram, X, at Radio 94.9.

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0: 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This is Tamo. Who's this?
1: Hi, Tamo.
0: Hi. What's up? Who am I talking to?
1: My name's AJ.
0: Hi, AJ. What can I do for you?
1: I was just wondering if you could play My Love by Mother.
0: Oh, yeah, absolutely. I'd love to play that for you.
1: Oh, my God. Thank you.
0: You're very welcome. Also, great song selection. I love that song. But, yeah, thank you for hanging out and have a good day. I love you.
1: Yeah, of course. Love you, too.
0: I'm like, somebody's up past their bedtime. But I'll play Mother, My Love in 7.5 minutes. 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
1: In case you missed it, last week, Linkin Park shared more from their upcoming documentary, Unshatter, which follows the band post Chester Bennington. May he rest in peace. And the pressure Mike Shinoda felt as to whether he was going to continue with the band and who would be the next singer, and the journey to finding Emily Armstrong. But it's all up at unshattermovie.com.

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1: Try to say $1,000 gas cash 10 times really fast. 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
1: I need somebody who loves me a lot to win the Mega Millions jackpot, jumping to $672 million for Friday. A lot of money. My name is Tammo. 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And I'm going to play Julia Wolf in my room right after Goo Goo Dolls.

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0: Sunday. Reigning MVP Michael Beasley and the defending champion Miami 305 play a must-win game against the undefeated Dallas Power, led by Coach Nancy Lieberman. 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

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My name is Tamo with Dexter and the Moon Rocks. 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
1: I keep saying it's going to be like stepping into a time machine, but it's so exciting that Stained is going on tour this year with incredible support. It's Stained, Seether, Hinder, and Hoobastank. And almost all of them have new music out, which is awesome.

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Looking

season of Quarterback just hit Netflix on Tuesday, and it's following this season. Jaden Daniels of the Washington Commanders, Baker Mayfield of the Tampa Bay Buccaneers, Cam Ward of the Titans, and Joe Flacco from the Cincinnati Bengals. My name is Tammo. Appreciate you being here. This is Sublime Until the Sun Explodes. Yeah.

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A reminder, if you are looking for an excuse to just be a little mischievous and maybe book that trip that you need, but maybe you shouldn't, just go to AXS.com and take a little peek at our iHeartRadio Music Festival, which is back in Vegas for another year this September, and an incredible lineup with Goo Goo Dolls and Muse and Weezer. Just putting that out there, something to think about, because I'm going to play you new Weezer, We Might As Well Be Strangers, in about 7.5 minutes.

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1: I feel so honored that somebody asked me what I'm listening to now when I'm not in the studio playing you music. I shared a full list on my Instagram. So if you're looking for some inspiration, maybe some new artists to check out, my Instagram is It's Tamo Time. It's T-A-M-O Time. It's right there in the stories. But hi, my name is Tamo. One of the artists you're going to see on there is Cage the Elephant. Obsessed with her new song, Beaches in Tennessee, that I'm going to play for you right after Green Day.

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1: Could you imagine having the kind of money where you could just auction on a dinosaur bone? I guess you call them fossils, right? A T-Rex fossil sold for $50.1 million at auction on Tuesday. Again, as, by the way, 67 million years old. Isn't that insane? The fossil's name is Gus. All of it. Yeah, lots to process there.

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1: If you're a fan of new music, maybe hang out with my friend Alex Mack. Weeknights right here at 11 o'clock, he hosts an hour of nothing but new music. It's called Emerging Alt, and likely where you first heard this band, In Color. I'm playing you right now. This is their song, Headlights.

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1: This looks crazy. The Monopoly competition series. Well, it sounds crazy because we haven't seen anything about it yet, but Netflix ordering a Monopoly competition series for the fall of next year where contestants have the chance to win $2 million. And there's 12 players competing on a life-size Monopoly town square. That's, I mean, it sounds awesome, right?

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1: All right, this might be fitness too far. 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
1: What's this going to cost? 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
1: My name is TMO. Appreciate you hanging out. Hope you enjoy the rest of your Thursday. We'll kick off the weekend together tomorrow, of course. But before all that, we're going to get you some money today. $1,000 gas cash. 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
1: Thanks for listening. My name's Shroom. Tom Cruise has unveiled the first trailer for his highly anticipated next movie, Digger. And Cruise transforms into oil baron Digger Rockwell, the most powerful man in the world, as he embarks on a frantic mission to prove he is humanity's savior before the disaster he's unleashed destroys everything. Alejandro González Iñárritu, the Oscar-winning director of The Revenant, praised his leading man at a Warner Brothers event just recently, saying that the film needed Tom. Also features John Goodman, Jesse Plemons, Emma Darcy, and more. The film is going to premiere in theaters on October 2nd.
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Green Day. Their film Nimrods is coming to theaters next month. And the movie is about three high school friends who go on a chaotic cross-country road trip to L.A. under the mistaken assumption that their band has booked a gig to open for Green Day on New Year's Eve. And the movie has an appearance from Green Day. They actually recorded some performances specifically for it. The movie in theaters August 14th. The soundtrack out July 31st.

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1: My name's Shrum. I saw the original A Nightmare on Elm Street in the theaters when I was in elementary school. I kid you not. My grandma took me. And while it scarred me for life, it also has made me a huge fan of horror movies. You might have heard that Paramount Pictures has acquired the U.S. rights to Wes Craven's original A Nightmare on Elm Street screenplay and is developing a new film under its Paramount Primal label. The rights come from the Craven estate, including his widow and his son as well. In a statement they shared, "We look forward to bringing the world of Wes Craven's Nightmare on Elm Street to a new and completely engaged generation of fans." Adding that Wes would have loved to see how horror is taking its long overdue place in the cultural canon. Details for the reboot remain under wraps for now.
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0: 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We've got $1,000 in gas cash. 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
1: Thanks for listening. My name's Shroom. Look, I don't go anywhere without using Waze. And I know Waze is adding new AI-powered features and customization updates. I mean, yeah, even when you know where you're going, it's good to, you know, pop up. Or maybe you use Google or Waze, whatever. But you just want to kind of have a heads up on traffic. Or maybe even the police, potholes, things like that. Waze will offer personalized routes based on previous trips, as well as a motorcycle mode, which includes two-wheeler shortcuts and restrictions. The Google-owned platform will also use Gemini for conversational reporting when suggesting things like road closures or an outdated address. 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
3: Ice Cube's Big 3 basketball is heating up. Before the World Cup final, tune into Big 3 this Sunday. Reigning MVP Michael Beasley and the defending champion Miami 305 play a must-win game against the undefeated Dallas Power, led by coach Nancy Lieberman. Then Dwight Howard and the LA Riot, coming fresh off a win, look to knock off the undefeated Chicago Triplets, led by coach Dr. J. The game played the way you love. 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

0: 94.9 Red Hot Chili Peppers. Well, Chili Peppers bassist Flea and his solo band have done a Tiny Desk concert. And not only can you watch Flea slapping that bass, but you can also watch him playing the trumpets. A performance up now on the Shroom blog.
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1: Did you know 1 in 5 Americans say that they'll judge somebody based on their first name? And they say Karen drew the most negative reactions in a survey by Talker Research. I mean, that one doesn't surprise me, but this one does. The name Chad. I mean, the name Chad is often used online to describe a super confident male. That comes in second. The survey also found that Gen Z is the most likely to judge someone based on their name.
2: 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Before the World Cup final, tune into Big 3 this Sunday. Reigning MVP Michael Beasley and the defending champion Miami 305 play a must-win game against the undefeated Dallas Power, led by coach Nancy Lieberman. Then Dwight Howard and the LA Riot, coming fresh off a win, look to knock off the undefeated Chicago Triplets, led by coach Dr. J. The game, played the way you love. 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

0: 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The Smashing Pumpkins. Today could end up being the greatest day for you when you win $1,000 in gas cash like Todd.
1: Nice! Yes! That is awesome. Oh my gosh. Wow.
0: How many times have you been trying to win, Todd?
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0: Wow. See, it finally paid off for him, and you could be next. 9 a.m. Your very first keyword of the day, you enter on our website for your chance to win that $1,000 in gas cash.
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1: The plot for the movie Spaceballs, the new one, has finally been revealed, and it playfully targets some of the biggest trends in modern franchise filmmaking. Now, according to the official synopsis for the movie, somehow Dark Helmet has returned as a new threat emerges that is so completely lacking in any original ideas that it has vowed to bring back the past, every last bit of it. Now, the story follows Prince Starburst and a palace advisor named Destiny as they search for original heroes, including Lone Star and Yogurt, while the Schwartz is stretched thinner than a franchise releasing TV episodes theatrically. Now, the description concludes with a tongue-in-cheek warning that while some threats you can fight, the reboot is not one of them. That sets the stage for the sequel's April 2027 release. Helmed by Mel Brooks himself, the film brings back its original stars Bill Pullman, Rick Moranis, Daphne Zuniga, and more, with the addition of newcomers Lewis Pullman, Kiki Palmer, and Josh Gad.
2: Ice Cube's Big 3 basketball is heating up. Before the World Cup final, tune into Big 3 this Sunday. Reigning MVP Michael Beasley and the defending champion Miami 305 play a must-win game against the undefeated Dallas Power, led by Coach Nancy Lieberman. Then Dwight Howard and the LA Riot, coming fresh off a win, look to knock off the undefeated Chicago Triplets, led by Coach Dr. J. The game played the way you love. 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
1: My name's Shrum. I saw the original A Nightmare on Elm Street in the theaters when I was in elementary school. I kid you not. My grandma took me. And well, it scarred me for life. It also has made me a huge fan of horror movies. You might have heard that Paramount Pictures has acquired the U.S. rights to Wes Craven's original A Nightmare on Elm Street screenplay and is developing a new film under its Paramount Primal label. The rights come from the Craven estate, including his widow and his son as well. In a statement they shared, "We look forward to bringing the world of Wes Craven's Nightmare on Elm Street to a new and completely engaged generation of fans." Adding that Wes would have loved to see how horror is taking its long overdue place in the cultural canon. Details for the reboot remain under wraps for now.
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Alt 94.9. Jack White had a very special guest join him this past Saturday night at the Brooklyn Paramount. His 19-year-old daughter, Scarlett, joined to play bass on three songs. It's White Stripes, Seven Nation Army.

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1: Hi, good morning. It's Mel. You know what? I'm playing this right now. Yes, because I don't know. I just feel like you might need it. Thursday, rolling in. I'll take requests. I'll let you know what's up here in just a few minutes. A little House of Pain, jump around.

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1: Hi, good morning. It's Mel Taylor. It's Thursday already. Yes, I do love a Thursday. I hope you're having a good day today so far. You know, I probably say that every day, but I really do hope you are having a good day. I've got a bunch of great tunes for you, of course. I got rock news, random facts, some fun, crazy stories. Maybe learn a little something today. Also, we'll take a look at your national calendar. More chances for you to win $1,000 every hour that I am here. 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

Well, it's 94.9. So the U.S. House passed a bill to make daylight savings time permanent. Like, across the United States, it still needs to be passed by the Senate, however. So on one hand, it's like, yay. On the other, is there really nothing more pressing that they might be doing right now? I mean, just a thought. It's David Kushner.

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0: 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Have you ever had a chance to see Muse live before? It's like a small band, giant setup with a huge sound. It's really incredible. It's Be With You, it's their latest, and they just kicked up their tour.
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Coming up, two songs. We'll take a look at your random facts for the day. How many movies of the 20 highest grossing 80s movies have not had a remake? Why is there an LSD shortage in the U.S.? And do you need earlobes? Always random. Soundgarden, Black Hole Sun. Is the request for JC.

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1: Let's take a look today at those random facts. Freddie Mercury wrote the Queen song Delilah about his calico cats, which is not surprising considering the lyrics are meow, meow, meow, and you're all claws and your bite. This one interesting. Only two of the 20 highest grossing 80s movies have not had a remake, a sequel, or a prequel. E.T. and Rain Man. Now, there was talk about doing the E.T., but I don't think that's going to happen. There apparently is a major LSD shortage in the U.S., and there has been for like two decades. That's because it's become increasingly difficult to get one of the ingredients required to make it, which is a chemical compound called ergot alkaloid. Do you know that when you are reading, even silently, the muscles of your mouth, tongue, and larynx actually activate? The process is called subvocalization. We're essentially like still sounding out the words in our head to decode them, even when we're not speaking them out loud. And earlobes, they got no biological purpose. Maybe for social bonding, but that's it.
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1: 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So good luck. Another chance coming up this next hour. It's Sublime. 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
2: Ice Cube's Big 3 basketball is heating up. Before the World Cup final, tune into Big 3 this Sunday. Reigning MVP Michael Beasley and the defending champion Miami 305 play a must-win game against the undefeated Dallas Power, led by coach Nancy Lieberman. Then Dwight Howard and the LA Riot, coming fresh off a win, look to knock off the undefeated Chicago Triplets, led by coach Dr. J. The game played the way you love. 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
1: Nickelback's got a new album coming out. It's called Everything Under the Sun. And Chad Kroeger, frontman, it says the album is basically all sides of the band. Songs that hit hard, take chances, and remind them of their long history together. New song they just put out this week. It's called Rattle the Cage. If you want to check it out, it's great. Never made

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1: Coming up in a few minutes, we'll take a look at your national calendar for the day. What's up? What celebrates? What to get after? It's always fun. It's Smashing Pumpkins. The world.

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1: I feel like nothing says summer more than a little Sublime. 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
1: This is kind of fun. You could enter to win a natural light cool shed. 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But how cool is that? 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

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Technology is pretty wild these days. How about if you could wear like a temporary tattoo that could track your heart, your brain, your steps, your muscle? Apparently, it could be here sooner than later. I'll share with you coming up here in two songs.

activity, heart rate, even brain waves, and an EKG test where a person is running on a treadmill, the electrodes managed 95.1% consistency before and after mild sweating. So another benefit might be if kids are doing long-term medical monitoring versus giant sensor. You could do like a Pokemon tag. Unfortunately, they could come out eventually. The technology is promising, but experts say they need more time for testing and further studies. But still, it's pretty rad.

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NoCo's Radio 94.9. I have heard this song so many times over the last, you know, few weeks. The England theme song for World Cup. And you know what's crazy? You know how many people will watch the World Cup on Sunday? They're estimating 1.5 billion, which is crazy. So many celebrities, obviously artists, going to be performing. Huge party. Cannot wait. It's Oasis Wonderwall.

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1: 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And good luck. It's Dexter and the Moon Rocks. 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

Radio 94.9. So this song was on Rolling Stones' biggest one-hit wonders of the 2000s. I want to say it was pretty high, too, like 6 or 7. Hoobastank, it's like our couple skate for the day. It's The Reason.

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1: Coming up here in a few minutes, so we'll take a look at your rock news for the day. We'll talk Nickelback and their new album. Plus, Mike D from the Beasties releasing a solo record. And more details on when we're going to get new Soundgarden.

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1: Let's take a look today at your rock news. First up, Mike D from the Beastie Boys. Officially now, we have a date. His new album is called Thank You. And he made it with his grown sons who are now in their 20s. It's out August the 28th. Beastie Boys have not done any new music or anything since 2012 when MC8 passed away. Soundgarden's final album is set to arrive next year. Kim Thayil, guitarist, said that work has continued on the project. They started several years ago. It'll feature recordings of late singer Chris Cornell, probably 8 or 9 tracks. And the album is being completed around the band's members' other commitments, which is why they are giving a vague year of 2027. Motley Crue's recent comeback show has sparked controversy after frontman Vince Neil appeared to lip sync during a performance. Fans expressed mixed emotions, some criticizing his lack of efforts, while others showed understanding due to his health struggles, including that stroke in 2024. And Nickelback back with a brand new song called Rattle the Cage. It'll be off their new record, Everything Under the Sun. And Chad Kroeger, frontman, said it's an album showcasing all sides of the band. It's out October the 30th.
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Alt's 94.9. So Stone Sour, you know, we probably will never see any more music from them because Corey Taylor, that's where he started at first before Slipknot. And then he said he's really going to focus on Slipknot and his solo stuff and really his family as well. It's Edge Hill. It's Double Take.

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1: Hi, it's Mel. 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

Radio 94.9. We always love Getting Loud with Nirvana. Papa Roach as well. In fact, next weekend, you can see Papa Roach and a bunch of other friends with the Warped Tour. Tell you what the plan is there in a couple minutes.

0: Radio 94.9. We got the animals and insects out this afternoon with Cage the Elephant and Papa Roach right before. I'm Mike Jones. Well, Papa Roach, next weekend, they're going to be a part of the Warped Tour. Very cool that they're going to join All Time Low and Jimmy Eat World, Motion City Soundtrack, Story of the Year, the Ataris, Third Eye Blind, everyone for the Warped Tour in Long Beach. Amazon is streaming it. So Saturday the 25th, Sunday the 26th, you can see all these big Warped Tour performances at home. Just got to turn on Prime Video. There it is. Oh, I'm definitely on that.
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1: Why don't you get a job? It's The Offspring. I saw Dexter from The Offspring while the band was over in France. He got to see some of the Tour de France, got to watch some of it live. I didn't know those bikes cost so much. A Tour de France bike costs 17,000 pounds. In U.S. dollars, 23,000 bucks. Holy crap, for a bike? I know it's the biggest race in the world, but 23 grand for a bike. Good Lord.

Radio 94.9. Welcome to the Black Parade. It was a very interesting sign at a My Chemical Romance show the other day in England. I'm Mike Jones. A fan out in the audience brought a sign that said, Gerard Way, have you played Baldur's Gate 3? Gerard stops the show for a second and said, no, I've only played Baldur's Gate 1. I didn't get around to 3. Well, then the creators of the game sent him a message. Gerard, we've got a free code for you. Hit us up. The perks of the job. You start talking about a video game on stage, you'll get to play it soon. Gautier.

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1: I'm sure Gavin Rossdale from Bush, being a proud Englishman, he was sad to see England lose yesterday to Argentina. Well, now we have the final set. Sunday, it's Argentina versus Spain. Saturday, England versus France for the third place game. We're coming down to the end of the World Cup, and we're still bringing it all to you. iHeartRadio with Fox Sports. 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

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When Beck sang Getting Crazy with the Cheese Whiz with Loser, I don't think he was thinking about the diarrhea outbreak. Are we going to get an end to this or what? Was it Cheese Whiz that caused it? Are we going to find out exactly what happened? Back to Friends, Somber.

0: Radio 94.9. The Blink Boys, always good to have them as a part of our afternoon fun with First Date. I'm Mike Jones, and you know, they love good dirty jokes, lots of potty humor, dirty words. That's another thing we love about Blink. And we're going to get plenty of that with Tom DeLonge's new show. Breaking Bear is coming next week, about a family of bears, their criminal mischief, and all the other woodland animals and humans and everything. It's going to be so ridiculous, but hey, we wouldn't expect anything less from the mind of Tom DeLonge. Breaking Bear, it's coming next week on Tubi. Can't wait to watch it.
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Radio 94.9 STP and Plush. Is that Do I See? Why, yes, it is. The great and mighty Muse coming right after Breaking Benjamin. And not only do we have him on the air next, but also we're going to have Muse in Vegas at our iHeartRadio Music Festival with some other friends, Weezer, the Goo Goo Dolls, Kenny Chesney, Snoop Dogg, not to name drop, but big-time superstars. And we will have more chances on the air to win your way there. 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

Salt 94.9, 3 days grace. And we got Green Day right before. I'm waiting for the Green Day popcorn bucket. I'm Mike Jones. We're less than a month away from Nimrods being in theaters now, and Green Day hasn't shown us their magical popcorn bucket. I just want Trey Cool with his mouth wide open, and I can pick out popcorn from there and eat it. Is that too much, Green Day? Come on. You know they have something. What is it, boys?

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1: Ice Cube's Big 3 basketball is heating up. Before the World Cup final, tune into Big 3 this Sunday. Reigning MVP Michael Beasley and the defending champion Miami 305 play a must-win game against the undefeated Dallas Power, led by Coach Nancy Lieberman. Then Dwight Howard and the LA Riot, coming fresh off a win, look to knock off the undefeated Chicago Triplets, led by Coach Dr. J. The game, played the way you love. 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

Alt 94.9, The Kill from 30 Seconds to Mars. You're on it, right? You're listening for those keywords for $1,000 in gas cash because, man, every time you put gas in your car, why? How much more can you take from me? 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Keep on it. Top of the hour, in the morning, midday, and afternoon. We got 9 chances a day to get that grand in gas cash. Ensenada, Sublime.

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Alt 94.9. Oasis vibes are on the air with Champagne Supernova. Unfortunately, Liam Gallagher won't be at the final of the World Cup because England lost to Argentina yesterday. They're going to play the third place match with France on Saturday. But still, there is some other big World Cup final news. You could buy a piece of the grass. It ain't going to be cheap, though. I'll tell you about it more in a couple minutes.

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Semisonic. In closing time, there's more vampire news. I just saw that Hotel Transylvania 5 is coming. Dracula and his family and friends have a new animated adventure that's on the way in 2027. And all of this vampire business is going on. You know why? Because Tame Impala

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I'm Mike Jones. In fact, not just see Weezer, but meet them. If you're a Capital One cardholder, we've got your chance to win your way to the iHeartRadio Music Festival and be one of our ultimate fans, where you go to the show for both nights and you get to meet Weezer. 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
1: 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Before the World Cup final, tune into Big 3 this Sunday. 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

Radio 94.9. What an awesome moment for those kids. I'm Mike Jones. The Foo Fighters, they have been playing throughout Europe. And when they were in Liverpool in England, the kids from the Anfield Road Primary School, they came out and sang times like these. They had Dave and all the Foo Fighters and their crew out there watching. It's such a great moment. It's on their Instagram, at Foo Fighters. Now, unfortunately, kids, that's the highlight of your lives. It's going to be all downhill from here. But you impressed Dave Grohl, so good on you. Until the sun explodes, new Sublime. Yeah.

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